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I loved you truly.

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0: One, two, three.

Postman Cocktail hoor je zo meteen. 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Chills in Texas is dit.

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Radio 2. You know, there's a new awareness sweeping the world these days. Call it peace, call it love, call it flower power. We just call it the hottest sound across the Atlantic since Mrs. Murphy's chowder.

Netherlands, the last light stretching long and gold. And wherever it's calling from, one voice always brings you home. Your radio friend, right here. Let the drums lead the way.

sound scrambled when I'm singing it with you, but if I can do a little better, at least I may not get it all the way through because I'm not sure of the structure without you, but I think this could work good, don't you? If not, like I said, I'll write that love song for you. You probably wrote it about some boy you loved, didn't you? Well...

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1: 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NPO Radio 2.

Serviceable villain. You pierced to the bicep of my mistress, badness of your heart.